You only live but once, and when you're dead, you're done. You better let the good time roll, baby. Well, let's get it on, mama. And I don't care if you're old. Get yourself together, let the good time roll. Don't sit there mumbling, talking trash. If you wanna have a ball,

cell. I feel I've died, and this is hell. To stop me going mad, I lay and think of my family in the scrub and my pals down at the pub. And what's happening up at Empey's, where I drink.

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0: And we're back here with Making Tracks at Koori Radio 93.7 FM. And we've got Kayla on the line, who's going to be performing at the awesome Quandamook Festival happening very, very shortly. Kayla, you there?
1: Yeah, how are you going, Aaron? Thanks for having me.
0: Awesome. Most welcome. Appreciate you. This is the first time we've yarned. So who are you? Where are you from? And who's your mob?
1: Yeah, so I go by the name of Kayla Truth, but my family name is Tyson, and I'm a Maroonie woman of the Gurang Nation, with ties also to the Noongi people of the Quandamooka region. So this festival coming up on the 12th and the 13th of September over on Minjeriba is a real special one to my heart, and it's always deadly to perform, but even better when we get to perform on country.
0: Yeah, that must be awesome. How did that happen? Did you put your hand up? Did the festival just say, hey, look, your mob, we're going to have you? How did that happen?
1: I think it's a bit of both, hey? Like, I have performed there in the past, which was technically the first... Well, I,

0: Together, present, keeping us around. 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Water where the love is and the roots grow in the ground. If the feeling's what we follow, hope the future does us proud, yeah.
1: Hope the future does us proud, yeah. 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

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And do the hair like you. 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
1: You savor for the flavor of the funk that I got, cause I stimulate your brain and up your spine. 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

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Am I being jealous hearted? I'm debating.

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just a minute. We'll just check this out. Something's happening here. It's really weird. Wow. It's, I'm a little bit confused. Something's wrong with the computer. So let's see what's happening. Take it away. You're listening to Blackjack coming to you live and deadly. I don't know what's happening there, but just let you know that we're going to play a deadly track here by Tony Jenke, and then we'll come back with the news headlines here on Blackjack.